0: it in clinical care. So you need an indication. Alpha-ketoglutarate, for example, is also not one. I took for a couple of months nicotinamide mononucleotide, MNN, for example, but I only take these kind of supplements when I can measure that my body is actually needing it. So the first thing I would advise everybody, get to know yourself. Not starting with supplements you can buy on whatever website for lots of money, but get to know yourself. And then while knowing your genetics and having a good physician who talks you through, who really understands that next to the genetics, also the microbiome, your energy, how much you actually have, to then decide what do you need when. And I can tell you, there is a huge emphasis you can take with very good diets. So you haven't asked me that. And specific exercises to bring your energy levels up. And not only the energy levels, but for example, for male testosterone, you can bring up just with lifestyle intervention if you know what you should do.
1: I would love to have... Yeah, I was asking that because I would love to have the color of your eyes.
0: My eyes, okay, you don't see them now, but yes, they are greenish and blue, and luckily not gray yet.
1: No, very, very green and blue. Thank you, Doc. Doctor, where are you from?
0: I am originally German, but I'm calling in from the Netherlands at the moment. We just did a very long beach walk with my dog. He is now sleeping, so that's good. And I had my physical exercise. So whatever you do in terms of longevity, enjoy every step in your life. Not only that you have to take a step, but do it meaningfully and have some jokes and some fun and laughter with it. And that's half of the supplements you should take.
1: And for how long do you walk every day?
0: Roughly 1 or 2 hours. So really try to get your 8,000, 10,000 steps. But don't forget, you can do a little bit less, but not less than 7,000. But do your weightlifting, do your balance training. So really make sure that your beautiful body has lots of muscle, because these muscles are bringing the hormones into your brain, into your gut, into everywhere. Most important, and then feed your gut well, and really looking at your diet. And that's half of the recipe, just 7,000 to 10,000 steps. Do your weightlifting. Don't forget the balance training. Of course, sleep super well, and care for your gut in a way that you really feel good. You don't feel sleepy after a meal, for example. You feel energized after the exercise, and that's most important.
1: Doctor, thank you very much for your advices. I will follow them. Thank you.
0: Good.
1: And have a great time with your dog.
0: Thank you so much. Thank you so much. Lovely to speak to you. Bye-bye.
1: Bye-bye. Ana, son 7,000 pasos mínimo por día.
2: Imagínese. 7,000 pasos.
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